Depends on if you are in the city or in the countryside. Depends if the cook. I mean, this is so it can take sometimes few hours or shorter time. Of course, those cities.

0: 回忆。
1: So ladies and gentlemen, the transnational gala that united us begins. Let's join hands to create some best ever memories.

0: were just few person. I wanted to share with many people, and then so I thought dragon. So because especially Hong Kong people, so is everybody has one dragon image easily. So and also this mean is a symbol is more positive and good luck or for health or lucky or.So this meaning also we can share. That's why so this time dragon.
1: 这条中国舞龙就是出自艺术家田口行宏以及本地扎龙师傅吴江南之手，充满了创意。
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them, they are dancing by couple, so means woman and man. And by the rhythm, you will move guided by the men. Normally, women, they are guided by the men. So, that is a traditional clothes that you must be wear on each one of those performers. Also is like a skirt, blouse, and a scarf in your head. And the skirt is quite wide, that the woman must be always on this side, you know? Both of the hands must care the side of the skirt. So by the rhythm, she always put 1 foot in front of her and try to move her body from, you know, this, you know, just go like this, like this, and then, exactly. And the man always is scary, you know? If you allow me to touch me, always when we come, it's like this. So we go this way and this way. Exactly. You see, you can just start to dance Usua in Sao Tome and the Principe. And then at a time, when we do presentation to the stage, the man and the woman, we come together and then, but keep in the same way, you know? This way, and this way, and this way, you see? Yes, you see, the world is global. So this dance is called Usua. Usua also can be used for one specific drink we have in Sao Tome. It's come from the juice. I think everyone heard about palm tree. Palm tree, there is a saying from the palm tree called Vinho da Palma, means palm wine. Like champagne, if you put it on this way, dry champagne. Also on this stage, when it's strong, when it's dry, we call it Usua. So it's when, yes, Usua, I-S-S-U-A. So we spoke about Usua as a first dance of Sao Tome Island.

0: The second one is puita. 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It's the way your body is shaking more and I don't know. There is someone who will show it later. So the dress code is different. Men is without shirt, you know, is naked in the top side, wearing the pants. But the woman also is wearing skirt, but now is show skirt because it's more extravagant. So the way is to balance your body like
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0: If you allow me to do so, I would like to propose 3 or 4 placesOne is the place on the south part of São Tomé Island that I mentioned, Ilhéu das Rolas, before. Rolas is a bird, one of the birds' name. It's from São Tomé and the Príncipe. So you will have a unique experience to have a feeling in your body and your mind that on that location, your body is divided.In the middle, one part is in the south hemisphere and another one in the north hemisphere. It's a unique experience. I cannot describe it here. Only there.

0: 常有意思。我也想再请教一下大师阁下，那我们围绕的这个苏德沼泽会有一些什么样的自然风光呢？
1: As I mentioned from the beginning, South Sudan have got the largest swamp in the area, in the world, covering area of 30,000 kilometers square, and this swamp area also constitute a home to many of the wildlife. The nature is very beautiful, as I said, surrounded by very green and beautiful sceneries of grass. South Sudan has a very long rainfall, which continue normally from the month of March to the month of November in a year. So during the rainy season, we sometimes experience a lot of flooding.
0: 所以这个沼泽在雨季跟非雨季的时候，它的面积其实是不一样的，对吗？
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1: As I say, the largest ethnic groups in South Sudan, we have Dinka and we have Nuer. So Nuer also constitutes the largest, one of the largest tribes in South Sudan. Nuer people also are known to be very strong people, known to be very tall people.In the Nuer culture, they speak Nuer language, which they call it Toknat. This is their language. And the Nuer people is known that in the history, and they also participated a lot in our nation building, and they have played also a very constructive role in our political and political.

0: And we have, in actual fact, four training programs that we present in cooperation with the United Nations. The oldest one is the geothermal program. And then we have another program on fisheries, a third program is on land restoration, and the fourth program is very interesting, is about gender equality.
1: 大苏老师，我们中国在这个地热资源开发利用方面的高等研究上面有一些什么样的进展吗？
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0: There are huge opportunities in China. China has taken an ambitious goal of reducing emissions. And with the new emphasis on shifting to renewables. So we have a lot of opportunities to work with geothermal energy even more in China. And I know there's already interest between China and Iceland to work internationally. And then you have daycare basically from about 1.5 to 2 years old, universal free daycare for everybody, all children to go to. But then it used to be the threshold. What do you do for that, those first 12, 18, 20 months when the child is very young? And of course, traditionally, it always fell upon the woman to stay at home and the man to go out. And to resolve that, we introduced a parental leave. Not maternity leave. We had maternity leave, but parental leave. So it also means the father gets a leave. So both the parents get 6 months. So they can cover 1 year together, and they can share it. That's to say, one can take 6 months, the other one can take 6 months. They can take it together, or they can take it in a row. The man cannot give it away. He has to use it. They can split 2 months, but he has to use it. If he doesn't use it, then he uses the right. And that is to encourage the man to take part in the care of the home. Because the advantage is not only to give the women the opportunity to come to the market, and we need their labor, we need their intelligence, because they're half of our population, and they're half of our creativity, and we need the women to be part of our economy, but also to change our attitude towards the family, and give us, the men, the opportunity to be fathers. Because before, like my father, he was always on sea. I didn't see him until I was about 12 years old. He was always on sea. He was a fisherman captain. But to give us the opportunity to bring up our child and to be with our child. And that's why you see in Iceland, when you go downtown, you see young men holding their little babies, pushing the baby carts and strollies, sitting with another friend who's just had his newborn baby, talking about child rearing, diapers, how to change the, you know, it's to change these roles in the way of thinking. And that relieves us, the men, also from being, living that stereotype of having to be something that we don't want to be, and allows us to be also to be caring with our partners and bring up our children. And that's also a great value of sharing the parenthood. It makes the life much better and much more pleasant.
2: 刚才我觉得大使先生提到一个概念，我觉得特别好，就是。

0: was in June, in October, that Bianca C caught a fire, and eventually that boat sank. It is one of the main dive sites until today.
1: 听到您的介绍，我觉得，这些沉船之所以现在有那么多的人喜欢去探索，更多的是它现在已经成为了，其实人与自然啊已经融为一体了。有很多的生物在这里聚集，在这里生活，其实也成为了一件新的艺术品。
0: Yes, yes. There's lots of sea life there. It has created a habitat for lots of different species of fish and underwater sea life. Also, as a way of art and diving experience. Now that it has deteriorated a bit, you see the different, like the structure, the framework. So you have shipbuilders, some may go to look to see how it was constructed and stuff like that.
1: Well, 我们说这个格林纳达它的第一个标签是香料之国，它还有另外一个标签叫做烹饪之都。为什么会有这样一个新的标签呢？
0: Yeah, we are the culinary capital. I mean, added to being the island of spice, cooking is a part of the culture. And our parents, whether you're a boy or a girl, you're taught at a very early age how to cook. For example, we in secondary school, we have what you call the home economics class or lab.That teaches you food chemistry and how to even at that, the chocolate factory is also powered by green energy and using some traditional methods to maintain the organic nature. And there's a beach, Chatan, called Grandan's Beach.If you like China, you come to Grenada and you did not go to Grandan's Beach, then you did not go to Grenada. Like China, if you did not go to the Great Wall, you did not come to China. And also, I would also recommend that you try the oil dong, get the experience of the oil dong. That can be arranged. So that just shows that, hey, we welcome you.And everyone to Grenada. Come on, it's me and Chen.

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3: Chinese and Pakistani engineers who I think at the time 1960s there wasn't so much of modern equipment and machinery, but they built this highway of friendship between our two countries. I think this highway was also a 20th century expression or revival of the old Silk Road between our two countries. And as we know, there has been ancient connections between China and what is now Pakistan. Back in the 5th century, there were Chinese scholars in 7th century who went through the Silk Road to what is Taxila in Pakistan to study in the ancient university. So all in all, I see this highway and also the new chapter that we have opened with the China-Pakistan economic corridor.
1: 刚才我们听了这个大使的介绍哈，也是让我感觉说这个咱们中巴的友谊真的是源远流长啊。所以我想请教一下萨苏老师，关于这条公路啊，它所途经的哪些城市，想请您来介绍一下。
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